0: 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I'm meteorologist Amy Wilmoth in the NCN Weather Center.
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0: Time for Brothers in Arms, so far away in dire straits on a Monday. Is Monday the 13th considered an unlucky day like Friday the 13th? No, there's no strong historical or cultural record of Monday the 13th being considered especially unlucky. If things go wrong today, we usually just chalk it up to being Monday.
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0: Edgar Winter Group and Frankenstein. This is scary. The price of World Cup tickets, the average price, I guess, has gone down, according to SeatGeek and StubHub, dropped by 28% for the final coming up on Sunday. You can attend the match for about $7,000 per seat. That's down from $12,000 if you want some of the best seats in the stadium. A single ticket will set you back around $38,000.
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1: ABC News, I'm Michelle Franzen. Senate lawmakers returning this afternoon following the sudden death of Senator Lindsey Graham. Preliminary findings from the medical examiner shared by the 71-year-old's office shows Graham died from a tear in his aorta stemming from heart disease. The GOP-led Senate also dealing with the absence of Senator Mitch McConnell, who was hospitalized last month. Here's ABC's Jay O'Brien.
2: For 4 weeks, Mitch McConnell's office did not disclose his health condition.

0: or why he was hospitalized. But then yesterday, they released a photo of McConnell and his wife, Elaine Chao, and a statement from McConnell explaining that he had a fall, he was briefly unconscious, and then he was treated for a mild case of pneumonia. He was then moved, McConnell says, from the hospital to a rehab facility.
1: The U.S. and Iran trading strikes and now blocking the Strait of Hormuz again. President Trump, in an interview with Fox and Friends, says the U.S. will become the guardians of the strait and charge a toll. That uncertainty driving stocks lower today. This is ABC News. Ebola cases in the Democratic Republic of Congo continue to rise. Health officials say more than 600 people have been confirmed dead so far. A second American now testing positive for Ebola. ABC's James Longman has more.
2: The CDC has confirmed another American has been infected with Ebola, a humanitarian worker in the Democratic Republic of the Congo. Health experts are racing to contain this deadly virus. The CDC has characterized this particular outbreak as spreading substantially faster than previous Ebola outbreaks in recent years.
1: Fans are remembering actor Sam Neill following his death. His family did not state the cause of death, but earlier this year, Neill revealed he was cancer-free after undergoing groundbreaking treatment following a years-long battle with blood cancer. He became a worldwide star for his roles in The Hunt for Red October, The Piano, and Jurassic Park. Sam Neill was 78. Michelle Franzen, ABC News.
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7: You'll want the umbrella today, as another round of rain is expected. Scattered showers and thunderstorms on and off throughout the day today. And it keeps temperatures cool. We'll stay in the upper 60s for our highs. We'll have a few storms early on tonight, and then we're likely to see some areas of fog develop. Temperatures will cool down into the upper 50s. We stay mainly dry Tuesday. We'll have a mix of sun and clouds throughout the day with high temperatures in the mid-70s. I'm meteorologist Amy Wilmoth in the NCN Weather Center.
8: Our friends at My Life Center is having a mobile.
7: Scattered showers and thunderstorms on and off throughout the day today, and it keeps temperatures cool. We'll stay in the upper 60s for our highs. We'll have a few storms early on tonight, and then we're likely to see some areas of fog develop. Temperatures will cool down into the upper 50s. We stay mainly dry Tuesday. We'll have a mix of sun and clouds throughout the day with high temperatures in the mid-70s. I'm meteorologist Amy Wilmoth in the NCN Weather Center.
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0: It's off of Pyromania, Rock of Ages, and Def Leppard. So people saw it, wonder if they regret it. 36% Rotten Tomatoes for Moana, the live-action remake. Number one with 43 million. Minions and Monsters, the number two. Toy Story 5, Evil Dead Burn at four. And Young Washington rounding out the top five movies. 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

0: Pretenders, the time, the Avenger. Is it time for football yet? It's coming. The NFL Hall of Fame preseason game takes place August 6th, featuring the Cardinals and the Panthers, and serves as the kickoff to the preseason before the regular season starts September 9th.
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7: Good afternoon to you. It is Monday, the 13th day of July. Let's check our birthday calendar. We'll start with Sunday, the 12th, and say happy birthday to Andy Bailey and to Greg Boston, to Jane Greenwood, and to Pam Honeycutt, Matthew Ray, Larry Sparks, Greg Stiles, and Mark Young. Happy birthday. Now for today, that was yesterday, so belated greetings to those folks. For today, happy birthday greetings on the 13th to Vonda Blankenship and Dolores Braswell, Deborah Bryant and Hannah Buchanan, May Dawn and Sarah Ernst, also Paula Hollifield and Sharon Hughes, William Hunter Luther and Veronica Pittman, Alan Powell and Faye Rowland, and Isaac Vaughn and Veda Woody. And anyone else with a birthday or an anniversary, either yesterday or today, happy birthday, happy anniversary. Now, do want to remind you quickly, until 8 o'clock this evening, there is a flash flood watch in effect for our area of western North Carolina and also a really big part of the Piedmont of North Carolina as well. We've had a lot of rain. There's still slow-moving storms moving through. Any more comes through, they could dump enough rain to cause some excessive runoff, thusly flooding of rivers, creeks, streams, and other low-lying and flood-prone locations. Keep an eye on your place, and you know where you work, where you go, and everything like that, where it does have a better tendency to try to flood if anything like that happens. So be especially careful there. And also keep an eye to the weather. If we start getting big storms with a whole lot of rain along with them, and they're, you know, last a while, move pretty slow, then please be sure to keep an eye on the situation and take whatever precautions might be necessary so that you can be safe. Always more information is available on the radio and also at WTOE.com as we hear information from anybody as far as the weather. We'll keep you informed.
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1: ABC News, I'm Michelle Franzen. In Maine, law enforcement officials on scene in Biddeford, where one person was killed in an ICE-involved shooting. ABC's Olivia Rubin has more.
2: There are still so many questions here, including who that individual was, what the specific federal immigration agency was, what the circumstances of this shooting exactly were. It, of course, comes in the context of a number of other fatal shootings involving federal immigration authorities. Just recently, that shooting in Houston, a

0: man was killed there. And of course, the two fatal shootings of two American citizens, Renee Good and Alex Pretty in Minnesota, which caused substantial backlash to the president's immigration policies.
1: Escalations between the U.S. and Iran leading to more uncertainty in the Strait of Hormuz. After Iran announced the critical shipping waterway was closed again, President Trump says the U.S. will reimpose its naval blockade and charge a toll for cargo ships. On Wall Street, stocks are trading lower this hour due to uncertainty of the war. This is ABC News. A new survey finds the percentage of Americans who have tried GLP-1s for weight loss has never been higher.
2: The Gallup organization surveyed 5,000 people spread across all 50 states, finding that 15% of them have tried GLP-1 drugs since they hit the market, and about 11% are on them now. That's more than triple the percentage of 2024. The Gallup National Health and Well-Being Index doesn't draw conclusions, but did find that the national obesity rate has fallen to 36.4% of the population, 5.5% lower than in 2022. Jim Ryan, ABC News.
1: In Massachusetts earlier today, nurses went back to work at Brigham's and Women's Hospital in Boston. It follows the largest nursing strike and lockout in Massachusetts history. That ended. Nearly 4,000 nurses went on a one-day strike last week. The hospital got temporary workers and had them work through the weekend. Striking nurses are asking for better raises and benefits. Michelle Franzen, ABC News.
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7: You'll want the umbrella today as another round of rain is expected. Scattered showers and thunderstorms on and off throughout the day today. And it keeps temperatures cool. We'll stay in the upper 60s for our highs. We'll have a few storms early on tonight, and then we're likely to see some areas of fog develop. Temperatures will cool down into the upper 50s. We stay mainly dry Tuesday. We'll have a mix of sun and clouds throughout the day with high temperatures in the mid-70s. I'm meteorologist Amy Wilmoth in the NCN Weather Center.
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The Rolling Stones with Harlem Shuffle, Dan here. And in a few minutes, I want to tell you about a rock legend that has paired his two passions into one festival. I want to tell you about that in a few minutes. Right now, it's Bruce Springsteen with Born to Run.

0: Queen with another one bites the dust, and Queen guitarist Brian May is going to be performing at the Stormus 8 Festival in Spain in October. So that's a festival that he actually co-created that is a global science and music festival, which may sound like an odd pairing, like a science fair mixed with a music festival, but that's sort of Brian May, Queen's guitarist. 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
7: We have some rain to kick off the work week. Plan for scattered showers and storms on and off throughout the day. Temperatures stay fairly mild. We'll stay in the upper 60s this afternoon. We'll have some storms early tonight, and then patchy fog is likely to develop. Temperatures will cool down into the upper 50s tonight. We'll have a mix of sun and clouds on Tuesday with high temperatures in the mid-70s. I'm meteorologist Amy Wilmoth in the NCN Weather Center.
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0: Hey, it's Dan. I hope your work week's off to a great start. And right now we have Mike and the Mechanics with All I Need is a Miracle.

0: Guns N' Roses with Welcome to the Jungle, a song that makes for a good MMA entrance. And speaking of MMA, the Conor McGregor fight over the weekend was a bit anticlimactic. So he came out right away and tried to do a jump kick, McGregor, and I guess he blew out the ACL in his knee. And the fight was over in about a minute. It was so short that I actually slept through the entire fight. I had it on TV on the Paramount Plus. I was planning on watching, but I was a little tired, so I kind of nodded off right before the fight began. And then when I woke up, they were yelling about how it was over, and I was like, man, how long have I been asleep? 45 minutes? An hour? The answer was 70 seconds.
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0: Depeche Mode with Policy of Truth. And according to researchers, a hairy chest may signal that a man is smart. That's what they found out. They said Mensa members who are male are 5 times more likely to have a hairy chest. They said male medical students are very likely to have a hairy chest, so on and so forth. I think this is all very good science that I agree with 100%. Maybe that's because I have a little bit of a hairy chest. I mean, if we're talking body hair, I also have a little bit of a hairy back. If body hair means smart, I might be a genius.
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1: ABC News, I'm Michelle Franzen. Happening now in the Senate, lawmakers are honoring Senator Lindsey Graham. The 71-year-old died suddenly last weekend, a vase full of white roses adorning his desk. Senator John Thune on the floor says Graham's impact in Congress will not soon be forgotten and called him a force for good.
2: It's difficult to believe that Lindsey Graham is no longer here with us, that we won't run into him at a media day or share a joke with him at this afternoon's vote. The halls of the Senate already feel empty without him.
1: Preliminary findings from the medical examiner shared by Graham's office show that he died from a tear in his aorta stemming from heart disease. The White House has formalized its re-engagement in the war in Iran, notifying Congress on July 10th last week of renewed military action. That according to a copy of the notice obtained by ABC News. The White House makes a point of saying that ground forces will not be used in this operation. On Wall Street, stocks are trading lower. This is ABC News. 12 states are now suing to block the proposed merger between Paramount Plus and Warner Brothers Discovery from moving forward.
3: The new lawsuit claims the $110 billion deal to merge two of the largest entertainment companies in the world would result in less competition, higher prices, and fewer options on the big and the small screen. California Attorney General Rob Bonta leading the effort.
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7: You'll want the umbrella today as another round of rain is expected. Scattered showers and thunderstorms on and off throughout the

0: day today, and it keeps temperatures cool. We'll stay in the upper 60s for our highs. We'll have a few storms early on tonight, and then we're likely to see some areas of fog develop. Temperatures will cool down into the upper 50s. We stay mainly dry Tuesday. We'll have a mix of sun and clouds throughout the day with high temperatures in the mid-70s. I'm meteorologist Amy Wilmoth in the NCN Weather Center.
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Toto with Hold the Line. Dan here. And in a few minutes, I want to tell you about a band that is doing some big things these days. Just put out some new material. I'll tell you about that in a few. But right now, it's Eurythmics. Here Comes the Rain Again.

0: You Too and I Will Follow, and that's a band that a few days back put out a new single called Street of Dreams, along with a music video for that song, the lead single off their upcoming album. I don't even think we know the upcoming album's title yet, but we know it's coming. And U2 has been very busy this year. So they have that full-length album later this year, and they also have two EPs that came out earlier. So we're getting at least three different projects coming out from U2 this year. Flag football isn't about who you are, it's who you become. 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
3: We have some rain to kick off the work week. Plan for scattered showers and storms on and off throughout the day. Temperatures stay fairly mild. We'll stay in the upper 60s this afternoon. We'll have some storms early tonight, and then patchy fog is likely to develop. Temperatures will cool down into the upper 50s tonight. We'll have a mix of sun and clouds on Tuesday with high temperatures in the mid-70s. I'm meteorologist Amy Wilmoth in the NCN Weather Center.
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0: Hey, it's Dan. I hope your work week's off to a great start. Right now we have Van Halen with Dreams.

0: Rod Stewart was some guys have all the luck. And Rod Stewart is a guy who became a grandfather yet again. His daughter Kimberly Stewart gave birth to her second, 46-year-old socialite, model, and television personality. Yeah, Kimberly Stewart, about 20 years ago, she was all over those sort of half-gentlemen's magazines like Maxim and such. In fact, FHM named her the world's most eligible bachelorette in 2007. And Kimberly Stewart, she's not bad-looking.
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7: Good afternoon to you. It is Monday, the 13th day of July. Let's check our birthday calendar. We'll start with Sunday, the 12th, and say happy birthday to Andy Bailey and to Greg Boston, to Jane Greenwood, and to Pam Honeycutt, Matthew Ray, Larry Sparks, Greg Stiles, and Mark Young. Happy birthday. Now for today, that was yesterday, so belated greetings to those folks. For today, happy birthday greetings on the 13th to Vonda Blankenship and Dolores Braswell, Deborah Bryant and Hannah Buchanan, May Dawn and Sarah Ernst, also Paula Hollifield and Sharon Mark Young. Happy birthday. Now for today, that was yesterday, so belated greetings to those folks. For today, happy birthday greetings on the 13th to Vonda Blankenship and Dolores Braswell, Deborah Bryant and Hannah Buchanan, May Dawn and Sarah Ernst, also Paula Hollifield and Sharon Hughes, William Hunter Luther situation, and take whatever precautions might be necessary so that you can be safe. Always more information is available on the radio and also at WTOE.com as we hear information from anybody as far as the weather. We'll keep you informed.
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0: Player with Baby Comeback. And Disney's live-action Moana remake bombed over the weekend, so the experts are now predicting that movie is going to lose between $100 and $125 million. Now, the crazy thing about that is think about how much work goes into a movie like that. All the planning, the legwork, the long days, the sleepless nights, the tension headaches. 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
1: ABC News, I'm Michelle Franzen. South Carolina Governor Henry McMaster announcing he is appointing the sister of the late Senator Lindsey Graham to carry out the remainder of his Senate term. President Trump had recommended Darlene Graham Nordone be the interim senator. She'll serve until January. She thanked the governor and honored her brother.
2: My brother was the most amazing person, outstanding leader, and just a genuinely good man.
1: Graham's colleagues also remembering the 71-year-old on the Senate floor today. The U.S. and Iran trading strikes and blocking the Strait of Hormuz again. President Trump, in an interview with Fox, says the U.S. will become the guardians of the strait and charge a toll. Michigan health officials continue to investigate the outbreak of cyclosporiasis, but say preliminary results point to an unsourced lettuce or salad greens as potential source. Cases of the parasitic infection in Michigan have spiked to over 2,600. There are also cases in other states. This is ABC News. Kids ages 8 to 12 spend over 5 hours on their screens every day. That according to the American Academy of Pediatrics. But lawmakers in several states think they've struck upon a possible solution, requiring more playtime at school.
3: Quite literally, by requiring 40 minutes of recess time compared to the previous 20. Norman, Oklahoma Assistant School Superintendent Holly McKinney has had to get creative.
4: We've taken parts of those times and integrated literacy into it, which freed up a few minutes for us to be able to do that second recess.
3: Other Oklahoma districts have added hours to the school day or days to the academic calendar. State lawmakers in Ohio and New York are considering similar mandates. Jim Ryan, ABC News.
1: Fans are remembering actor Sam Neill following his death. His family didn't state the cause, but earlier this year, Neill revealed he was cancer-free after undergoing groundbreaking treatment following a years-long battle. He became a worldwide star for his roles in The Hunt for Red October, The Piano, and of course, Jurassic Park. Sam Neill was 78. Michelle Franzen, ABC News.
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4: Good evening. Tonight's forecast, cloudy skies with a chance for patchy fog. Lows dip into the upper 50s to lower 60s with any lingering showers gradually tapering off. Heading into the day Tuesday, we'll have the chance for showers early. Then it's mostly cloudy. Highs are in the mid to upper 70s. We could see some clearing later on. Wednesday, the sun is back along with the warmth. Highs are in the low to mid 80s. I'm meteorologist Kat Campbell in the NCN Weather Center.
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4: Good evening. Tonight's forecast. Cloudy skies. Showers are tapering off with some patchy fog as the next threat. Lows dip into the upper 50s to lower 60s. Tuesday, we'll have the chance for showers early. Then it's mostly cloudy and clearing later on in the
3: future. Shape the game. Create the play. 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
4: Good evening. Tonight's forecast. Cloudy skies. Showers are tapering off with some patchy fog as the next threat. Lows dip into the upper 50s to lower 60s. Tuesday, we'll have the chance for showers early. Then it's mostly cloudy and clearing later on in the upper 50s to lower 60s. Tuesday, we'll have the chance for showers early. Then it's mostly cloudy and clearing later on in the day. Highs.
0: Right now, we have Modern English. I melt with you.

0: Sting and If You Love Somebody, Set Them Free. And Sting has freed his children from their inheritance. He wants them to work and have a strong work ethic. So he said he won't fund his kids' careers with an inheritance. I understand that. I think that's probably the right way to go. You don't want to have trust fund babies who don't do anything. But on the other hand, you could leave something for the kids, right? Sting's worth $550 million. You could leave a little pittance in the will. You know, maybe at least help them pay off their car and get a down payment on a new house. Something.
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0: 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He can leave a little pittance in the will. 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
4: CNN News, I'm Alyssa Vale. AP's Lisa Dwyer reports on a new coalition to combat the threat from Russia.
5: Ukraine and nine other countries announced that they are forming a coalition to protect Europe from ballistic missiles. Zelensky was in Paris seeking help in developing measures against Russia's missile attacks that have pummeled Ukraine as the rest of Europe remains wary of Moscow's wider ambitions on the continent. Zelensky and leaders of Denmark, France, Germany, Italy, the Netherlands, Norway, Spain, Sweden, and the United Kingdom say they recognize the growing threat posed by ballistic missiles, which are harder to stop than cruise missiles or drones. I'm Lisa Dwyer.
4: U.S. President Donald Trump says the United States is reinstating a blockade on Iran in the Strait of Hormuz and will charge other ships for safe passage. He made the announcement in a post on social media Monday after another exchange of fire between the United States and Iran. Shots were fired in downtown Wilson today outside of the courthouse. Wilson County Sheriff Calvin L. Wooder Jr. said a man left a bench in front of a courthouse, approached a woman, and fired several shots. The woman, whose name has not yet been released, is in critical condition at a hospital. 21-year-old Abdul Mustafa was taken into custody by Wilson police. Social media Monday after another exchange of fire between the United States and Iran. Shots were fired in downtown Wilson today outside of the courthouse. Wilson County Sheriff Calvin L. Wooder Jr. said a man left a bench in front of a courthouse, approached a woman, and fired several shots. The woman, whose name has not yet been released, is in critical condition at a hospital. 21-year-old Abdul Mustafa was taken into custody by Wilson police. Sheriff Woodard tells us that this shooting appears to be in response to a shooting several weeks ago.
6: It is possible that some of this
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0: Yellow was Sweet Talking Woman. And recently, Copenhagen, Denmark was named the world's most livable city. From what I've seen of Copenhagen, it does look very nice. I don't know if they'd let me live there, though. I think I'd be too loud American for them. I'd be getting noise complaints. Cops would be coming to my door, and I'd be saying, I'm just having a conversation in my living room. And they'd say, yeah, keep it down. Or tell it to somebody in another country. Get out.
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0: 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Love is a battlefield. And finally, love stinks. It doesn't always have to go that way. But thankfully, they wrote songs about it.
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1: ABC News, I'm Michelle Franz, and the U.S. military says it's carrying out more strikes against Iranian targets tonight. President Trump now vowing that the U.S. will take over the strait and charge a toll after Iran announced another blockade for ships. South Carolina's governor appointing Darlene Graham Nordone, the sister of the late Senator Lindsey Graham, to carry out the rest of his term. ABC's Christian Cordero has more.
2: She doesn't have a political background. I mean, the two were incredibly close siblings. He essentially helped raise her. The family has dealt with so many tragedies throughout the year. And came from very humble roots, which he's talked about quite often. And so it's seen as a ceremonial kind of gesture of the fact that she would be able to play out the rest of his term.
1: His term ends in January. President Trump will deliver a primetime address Thursday. Sources familiar with the matter tell ABC News the president plans to detail information he has recently received from the Office of the Interim Director of National Intelligence related to the 2020 election. This is ABC News. A federal judge in Florida referring President Trump's attorneys for potential disciplinary action over the filing of the $10 billion lawsuit against the IRS that led to the now-abandoned anti-weaponization fund.
3: U.S. District Judge Kathleen Williams' 56-page order is unsparing in its assessment of what she describes as bad faith actions of President Trump, his Justice Department, and his personal lawyers to use a lawsuit filed against his own government to legitimize a settlement that she says would have never survived judicial review. Williams also directly called out Acting Attorney General Todd Blanche at multiple points throughout her order and suggests he provided misleading testimony before Congress when probed over the Justice Department's now dismissed anti-weaponization fund. The ruling comes 2 days ahead of Blanche's confirmation hearing before the Senate Judiciary Committee. Peter Harlambous, ABC News.
1: The Guggenheim Museum in New York, among the buildings that tested positive in the city's Legionnaire disease outbreak. 56 people have been diagnosed with a pneumonia-type illness. Michelle Franz in ABC News.
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Kiss with Rock and Roll All Night. Dan here, and in a few minutes, I want to tell you about an artist who had a pretty major procedure earlier this year. But right now, it's Van Halen and Love Walks In.

0: All in Oats with Maneater. And Daryl Hall revealed earlier this year that he had a kidney transplant. Yeah, so he posted on Instagram a few weeks back. He said, "I thought you should know that I recently received a kidney transplant from a very kind and generous living donor. It happened a couple of weeks ago, and I'm already starting to feel better. It was, according to my doctors, a complete success." I don't know if he got into detail on why he needed a kidney transplant. We know that he's had Lyme disease in the past, so maybe that was it. That can affect kidneys, but pretty major life event, I would say, getting a new kidney. 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
7: Good evening. Tonight's forecast, cloudy skies, showers are tapering off with some patchy fog as the next threat. Lows dip into the upper 50s to lower 60s. Tuesday, we'll have the chance for showers early. Then it's mostly cloudy and clearing later on in the day. Highs are in the mid to upper 70s. Wednesday is sunny and warmer with highs in the low to mid 80s. I'm meteorologist Kat Campbell in the NCN Weather Center.
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0: Dan here. Hope your week's off to a great start. Right now we have Journey with Send Her My Love.

0: Phil Collins with another day in paradise. I got mistaken for a bad father not too long ago. So my nieces and nephew do this junior PGA golf thing, and I guess the young kids need a licensed driver to drive them around in the golf cart. So I was helping out. I was driving my niece around, and the parents of the other golfers are asking me questions like, what grade is she going into? And I'm like, I don't know. She's 11, I think, and her birthday's sometime in the summer, so whatever grade that is. And they're looking at me like I'm insane. I realize they think I'm a father that doesn't know my kid's birthday. And I was like, no, I'm the uncle. I'm not the father. Now, if not knowing exact birthdays makes me a bad uncle, that's another debate. But I need a shirt for next time. I'm just the uncle.
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0: Depeche Mode with Enjoy the Silence. And you see, in showbiz, actor Sam Neill passed away at the age of 78. Probably best known for playing Dr. Alan Grant in Jurassic Park. Great role. He was great in that movie. Great movie, too. It's one of the all-time greats, Jurassic Park. More recently, he was in Peaky Blinders. I believe he played the corrupt police chief. Was he a police chief or a detective? I don't know. That's a show I saw a little bit of a while back. But, yeah, Sam Neill passing away at the age of 78. Very sad.
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1: ABC News, I'm Michelle Franzen. In Mississippi, the investigation continues into the death of Nolan Wells during a holiday boat trip to Horn Island. His friend, Trayston Shepherd, now speaking out. ABC's Aaron Katursky is in Ocean Springs.
2: Shepherd says he took a boat back from Horn Island in the late afternoon, but Wells stayed behind with a girl he had met.
3: They met that day, and it was kind of one of those things. It did come off that day that he really did like her, but that was the only time they'd ever hung out was at Horn Island on July 4th.
2: Investigators believe Wells drowned and say there were no immediate signs of foul play.
1: The U.S. says it's carrying out a third day of strikes against Iranian targets. It follows an escalation in the region. Iran and the U.S. now reinstating blockades in the Strait of Hormuz. The sister of the late Senator Lindsey Graham, now appointed to serve out the remainder of his term. Senate colleagues today honoring Graham with speeches, his desk now draped in black with a vase of white flowers on top. This is ABC News.
4: Update on the flooding in Missouri. The National Guard now saying it rescued more than 300 people on Friday. We know it gets hot in July, but 100 in International Falls, Minnesota, up there on the U.S.-Canadian border. That's tomorrow's forecast. It would be the first 100-degree day there in 103 years. Extreme heat warnings stretch all the way west to Utah. People who vape are joining the elderly and being most at risk for Legionnaire's disease, says New York City Health Commissioner Dr. Alistair Martin.
5: And when you catch a case early of Legionnaire's disease, you can actually treat this fairly straightforwardly. And we're seeing that folks, when caught early, are making it through.
4: 46 people who caught Legionnaire's disease on the Upper East Side of Manhattan are, many of them out of the hospital, no one has died. 180 cooling towers in New York City are being tested for the Legionella bacteria to see if that is what's making people sick across that part of Manhattan. I'm Wayne Cabot, ABC News.
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10: Good evening. Tonight's forecast, cloudy skies with a chance for patchy fog. Lows dip into the upper 50s to lower 60s, with any lingering showers gradually tapering off. Heading into the day Tuesday, we'll have the chance for showers early.

0: Then it's mostly cloudy. Highs are in the mid to upper 70s. We could see some clearing later on. Wednesday, the sun is back along with the warmth. Highs are in the low to mid 80s. I'm meteorologist Kat Campbell in the NCN Weather Center.
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0: Bon Jovi and Living on a Prayer. And for the world premiere of The Odyssey in London last week, Universal constructed a Trojan horse, 8,800 pounds, more than two stories tall. You know what I never understood about the story of the Trojan horse is why did the Trojans want the horse? So the story is the Greeks left it there for them as some sort of gift, although they're really hiding inside, and the Trojans are like, yay, a new horse statue. I never got that reaction. If somebody left a giant horse statue on my front lawn, I wouldn't be saying, oh, I'll treasure this forever. I'd be upset. I'd be trying to get it hauled away. 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
3: Good evening. Tonight's forecast, cloudy skies, showers are tapering off with some patchy fog as the next threat. Lows dip into the upper 50s to lower 60s. Tuesday, we'll have the chance for showers early. Then it's mostly cloudy and clearing later on in the day. Highs are in the mid to upper 70s. Wednesday is sunny and warmer with highs in the low to mid 80s. I'm meteorologist Kat Campbell in the NCN Weather Center.
4: 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You can also put it in the U.S. mail. Yeah, put a stamp on it. 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Got an event coming up you want us to let folks know about? Let us know. We'll tell everybody. And remember, you can also drop a written copy by Grassy Creek Clothing.

0: Eagles with the long run. I watched some of the Major League Baseball draft over the weekend. That's a different experience than football, though, because you're watching these guys get drafted, and then we won't see them in the major leagues, most of them, for at least 3 years or so, or more, or never, which is kind of crazy. I mean, some guys are in the minors for like 8 years, and then they break in. So what are they, getting a doctorate in baseball? 8-year training program?
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0: REM with Losing My Religion. And here's a bizarre story. There were metallic orbs washing up on the beach in Australia. These little sci-fi looking spheres. And now the experts are saying they most likely are space junk and probably highly toxic because of rocket fuel. Wow. So I did not predict something like that. If you had toxic space balls on your 2026 bingo card, congrats.
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